0: Neu.
1: Hi, this is Christa Sarandi, and you're listening to my new single, Good Old Days.
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3: All the rich kids are out of town. 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Stolen cigarettes, sipping mom drinks, facing. We're empty as

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I refuse to lose another friend to drugs. Just come home.

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Are you with me? Are you with me?

0: 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Listen to the mariachi play at midnight. Are you with me? Are you with me?
1: Neue Ideen für dein Zuhause findest du bei Jysk. 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